things have been rough lately, and I think we can make it up and start together as one.

I still think of you too, if only you knew. I just need to work out some way of getting me to you, 'cause I'll never find love like ours out here.

destination unknown. Trying to find a way back home to you again. Gotta get back to you, gotta get back to you. My location unknown. Trying to find a way back home.